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1: How do you do it? Survey says 54% give it quick taps, 38% deliver moderate honks, and 8% of drivers just lay on that horn for an extended period of time. I changed my car horn sound to gunfire. People, just get out of my way.
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10: Here's a look at your forecast. Partly cloudy tonight with a low of 77. Tomorrow, high of 92. Lows dip down to about 74 tomorrow night. Mainly clear skies. Dry Wednesday and Thursday under partly cloudy skies with highs in the low 90s. Looking further out, 94 Friday, 95 Saturday, and 90 on Sunday. I'm Staff Meteorologist Derek Height. Right now, 88.
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0: Eagles, Heartache Tonight. I'm Mike Walsh, and wow, it is hard. Mel Brooks turned 100 years old yesterday. His most essential film, The Producers, followed by Blazing Saddles and Young Frankenstein. Oh, I'm sorry. That's Frankenstein.
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0: Ta-da! Steve Miller Band, Abracadabra. I'm Mike Walsh. I thank you for listening. So, I've got a love hack for the fellas. Nice guys don't go on dates. While women express the desire to date the kind, sensitive, and emotionally expressive and present man, science found they'd actually rather date the more traditionally masculine, distant, and insensitive macho men. And nice guys are relegated to just friends. And social scientists found out that niceness, unexpectedly, is a negative. Oh, they all want the bad boy. That's why I roll my vape pen up in my sleeve. Smells like blueberry muffins. 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
9: Here's a look at your forecast. Partly cloudy skies tonight with lows around 77. Highs around 92 tomorrow, mainly sunny skies. Tomorrow night, 74. Partly cloudy and dry Wednesday and Thursday with highs in the low 90s. Taking a look at the long range, 94 Friday, 95 Saturday, and 90 on Sunday. I'm Staff Meteorologist Derek Height. Currently 86.
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7: Here's a look at your forecast. Partly cloudy skies tonight with lows around 77. Highs around 92. Tomorrow, mainly sunny skies. Tomorrow night, 74. Partly cloudy and dry Wednesday and Thursday with highs in the low 90s. Taking a look at the long range, 94 Friday, 95 Saturday, and 90 on Sunday. I'm staff meteorologist Derek Height. Right now, 84.
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Classic rock lives here on Northwest Missouri's KKWK.

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Maybe we'll try that again later. How about we just play another song again? Classic rock lives here on Northwest Missouri's KKWK.

0: Yeah, not mine, David Lee. Mine more support hose and sensible shoes. Hot for teacher, that's Van Halen. I'm Mike Walsh. I thank you for listening. And I've got a life hack for the families. If you eat at the table together, you will stay slimmer. To get the most out of the evening meal, sit down together in the dining room, stay at the table until everyone is finished. During dinner, have a meaningful conversation. Say empowering things like, are you going to shove that whole thing in your pie hole? No. How you stay slim?
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14: Here's a look at your forecast. Partly cloudy skies tonight with lows around 77. Highs around 92 tomorrow, mainly sunny skies. Tomorrow night, 74. Partly cloudy and dry Wednesday and Thursday with highs in the low 90s. Taking a look at the long range, 94 Friday, 95 Saturday, and 90 on Sunday. I'm Staff Meteorologist Derek Height. Currently, it's 82 degrees.
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Feels like the first time foreigner here with Jack Kelly. Never try this at home, okay? Learning to fly. This is Pink Floyd.

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for another round of Who Are You? Are you a wayward son? Or are you just a little silhouette of a man? Either way, rock and roll's got you covered. Classic rock lives here on Northwest Missouri's KKWK.

0: 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And how's your love life? 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

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After all, no gain, no pain. 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

0: Def Leppard here with Jack Kelly. And if you happen to be a Tom Petty fan, you may like this. You're going to get a chance to hear two new versions of two of his classic songs. It's the 50th anniversary of American Girl and Breakdown. And Tom's estate said, it's okay. All right, you can do it. They just released extended, newly mixed versions of the songs, and both songs are available now via digital outlets.
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8: Here's a look at your forecast. Lows dip down to about 77 overnight under partly cloudy skies. Mainly sunny skies Tuesday. Highs level off around 92. Lows dip down to about 74 Tuesday night, mainly clear skies. Dry with temperatures a bit above average Wednesday and Thursday, and highs in the low 90s. I'm staff meteorologist Derek Height, currently 81.
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You ever think maybe you'd hear these songs better if you shaved that hair out of your ears? Hey, it's just a suggestion. St. Joseph, Bethany, Albany, and all of Northwest Missouri. 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
8: Here's a look at your forecast. Lows dip down to about 77 overnight under mainly clear skies. Mainly clear skies again Tuesday. Daytime highs approaching 92. Lows dip down to about 74 Tuesday night. Mainly clear skies. Dry with temperatures a bit above average Wednesday and Thursday, and highs in the low 90s. I'm staff meteorologist Derek Height. Right now, 81.
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That's how we know they're cool. St. Joseph, Bethany, Albany, and all of Northwest Missouri. 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

0: Time for another round of Who Are You? Are you like a scorpion? Or are you more like a barracuda?
1: Barracuda.
0: Doesn't matter. Either way, rock and roll's got you covered. 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

Back in Black AC/DC, here with Jack Kelly. We're going to talk about caffeine addiction coming up. Boy, I've got that for sure. Now the Eagles and take it to the limit one more time.

0: dear listener. Here's some important information. By continuing to listen to us, you agree to send pizza and beer. Cool? Cool. And thank you.
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0: Jack Kelly with Nirvana, Come As You Are. Have you been watching any World Cup soccer? USA won their first two games and lost to Turkey last week, but they're still in it. And if you're following World Cup soccer, this Wednesday, the USA team plays Bosnia. Go USA!
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So, you remember the words to all these songs, but you can't find your car keys, eh? Thanks, rock and roll. St. Joseph, Bethany, Albany, and all of Northwest Missouri. 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

0: Carl Smith, deuces are wild. If you need something to stream, the most watched shows right now, according to Boardroom, number one's on Peacock. Love Island, season 8. Number two, Dutton Ranch, Paramount Plus, spinoff from Yellowstone. Number three is on Netflix, Sweet Magnolias, season 5. Number four is on Netflix, Outlast the Jungle. And number five streaming show is on Prime Video, Every Year After.
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5: Here's a look at your forecast. Lows dip down to about 77 overnight under mainly clear skies. Mainly clear skies again Tuesday. Daytime highs approaching 92. Lows level off around 75 Tuesday night. Mainly clear skies. Mainly sunny skies Wednesday, with daytime highs approaching 92, 93 Thursday. I'm staff meteorologist Derek Height. Right now, it's 81 degrees.
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0: 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How about a little quiz here? See if you can figure this out. 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What would they do? 74% of men, 68% of women would have an affair.
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5: Here's a look at your forecast. Daytime highs approaching 92 today under mainly clear skies. Mainly clear skies again tonight. Lows dip down to about 75. Mainly sunny skies tomorrow. High temperatures reach up to 92. Sunshine mixed with clouds at times and dry. Thursday and Friday, low 90s. Thursday, mid 90s by Friday. I'm staff meteorologist Derek Height. Currently, it's 79 degrees.
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0: That is Van Halen. So scientists have calculated humanity's end date with 95% certainty. People will cease to exist in 17,100 years. 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
6: Here's a look at your forecast. Daytime highs approaching 92 today under mainly clear skies. Mainly clear skies again tonight. Lows dip down to about 75. Mainly sunny skies tomorrow. High temperatures reach up to 92. Sunshine mixed with clouds at times and dry. Thursday and Friday, low 90s. Thursday, mid-90s by Friday. I'm staff meteorologist Derek Height. Currently, it's 79 degrees.
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2: The first folks to stop in this area and establish a town actually moved here from west to east.
4: Greeley, Colorado starts first. A few people come out here in the 1870s ranching. There's a few cattle barons out here. There's a lot of space out here, not a lot of intervention from the government or other populations, so you can just put thousands of cows out here. There's no fences.
2: Brian Jestet shares the story of Sterling, Colorado from the Overland Trail Museum. Ranching remains important, but the location of the South Platte River afforded other opportunities as well.
4: Until settlers start showing up, South Platte Valley is a fertile region. I mean, even if it's a little dry out here, that's a good farming area, especially if you start digging irrigation ditches, which early settlers were really dedicated to.
2: That river and irrigation continues to provide the resources to grow crops. While Sterling was established in the late 1860s, the town is not in its original location.
4: Big chunk of our area is agricultural community and railroad traffic. We still have at least one railroad line through the area. In fact, the current location of Sterling was due to a railroad deal.
2: 80 acres of land was given to the Union Pacific Railroad for a depot and roundhouse. This caused the town to move 3 miles to the south in 1881, its current location. Today, the Overland Trail Museum tells the story of Sterling over the years.
4: We have a lot of stuff from the 20th century and late 19th century. So we have a general store, a school, two barns. We've got a church. We have a military exhibit. So we have military items ranging from the Civil War up to the Korean War.
2: This museum shares the story of the days when people simply passed here on the Overland Trail to its status of today being an important farming, ranching, and rail community. Traveling the countryside in Sterling, Colorado, I'm Andrew McRae. This is Andrew McRae. It's time for the American Countryside, brought to you on KKWK by BTC Bank. Community-minded, just like you.
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1: Here's a look at your forecast. Daytime highs approaching 92 today, under mainly clear skies. Mainly clear skies again tonight, lows dip down to about 75. Mainly sunny skies tomorrow, high temperatures reach up to 92. Sunshine mixed with clouds at times and dry. Thursday and Friday, low 90s. Thursday, mid 90s by Friday. I'm staff meteorologist Derek Height. Right now, 79.
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4: July corn down a half at 401.5. September down 1.75 at 408.5. December down 1.75 at 428.25. July soybeans down a quarter at 1108.5. August down 2.5 at 1116.75. November down 3 at 1136. July Chicago wheat up 1.25 at 570.75. September down 2.25 at 577.5. December down 2.75 at 594.25. August live cattle down 225 at 243.57. October down 182 at 237.37. August feeder cattle down 237 at 367.47. September down 192 at 365.75. October down 167 at 362.92. July lean hogs up 90 cents at 93.82. And the Dow is up 306 points at 52,182. With this look at your markets, I'm Kaylin Lair. On TFN, the Farm Net.
0: Attention. 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You've been warned. 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

0: That is Tubes and She's a Beauty. So bourbon is the official spirit of the United States by an act of Congress. And this is just came out. 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
9: The group stage of the 2026 FIFA World Cup is officially in the books, and now the real drama has already begun. For the first time ever, 48 teams entered the tournament, and now the field has been trimmed to 32 as the knockout stage is underway. Traditional powers like Brazil, France, Germany, Argentina, and Spain are all moving on. But this expanded format also delivers some surprises, with teams like Cape Verde, DR Congo, and Bosnia and Herzegovina advancing to the round of 32. The United States topped Group D and is through, while Mexico and Canada also made it out of their groups, so all three host nations are still alive as we hit the winner-go-home stage, with Canada guaranteed to move on. Here in Kansas City, group play wrapped up with a bang, highlighted by a wild 3-3 draw between Algeria and Austria at Arrowhead that pushed both teams through. Now the knockout round is underway across North America, and Kansas City is set to host a round of 32 matchup, keeping the city right in the middle of the global spotlight. There's no margin for error. One loss and you're going home. 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
10: September corn down 2 1/4, 408. December down 2 1/4, 427 3/4. March down 2 at 443 1/4. August soybeans down 4 3/4 at 1114 1/2. September down 5 1/4 at 1118 3/4. November down 5 1/2 at 1133 1/2. September Chicago wheat down 3 at 576 3/4. December down 3 1/4 at 593 3/4. March down 3 1/4 at 608 3/4. August live cattle down 225 at 243.57. October down 182 at 237.37. August feeder cattle down 237 at 367.47. September down 192 at 365.75. October down 167 at 362.92. July lean hogs are up 90 cents at 93.82. And the Dow's up 306 points at 52,182. With this look at your markets, I'm Kaylin Lair on TFN The Farm Net.
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So let's be careful out there, shall we? St. Joseph, Bethany, Albany, and all of Northwest Missouri. This is Classic Rock 100.1 KKWK.

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1: Here's a look at your forecast. Daytime highs approaching 92 today, under mainly sunny skies. Mainly clear skies again tonight. Lows dip down to about 75. Mainly sunny skies tomorrow. Highs level off around 92. A blend of clouds and sun and dry Thursday and Friday. Low 90s Thursday, mid 90s by Friday. I'm staff meteorologist Derek Height. Right now, 79.
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5: September corn down 2 1/4 at 408. December down 2 1/4 at 427 3/4. March down 2 at 443 1/4. August soybeans down 4 3/4 at 1114 1/2. September down 5 1/4 at 1118 3/4. November down 5 1/2 at 1133 1/2. September Chicago wheat down 3 at 576 3/4. December down 3 1/4 at 593 3/4. March down 3 1/4 at 608 3/4. August live cattle down 225 at 243.57. October down 182 at 237.37. August feeder cattle down 237 at 367.47. September down 192 at 365.75. October down 167 at 362.92. July lean hogs are up 90 cents at 93.82. And the Dow's up 306 points at 52,182. With this look at your markets, I'm Kaylin Lair on TFN, the Farm Net.
0: 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Are you more like Tom Sawyer?
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6: Hey, it's Marty. 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

0: It is the Police. You're listening to Marty. So some women are okay with guys lying to them. Majority of women survey said it's okay for a man to lie about how she looks if she asks, right? Yes. We got to be careful for that. Now, what shouldn't a man lie about? His feelings, particularly about love. That lie was identified as the very worst lie a man could tell. Is if he lies about his feelings, especially when it comes to love for the partner.
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9: September corn unchanged at 410 and a quarter. December unchanged at 430. March unchanged at 445 and a quarter. August soybeans down 3 at 1116 and a quarter. September down 3 and a half at 1120 and a half. November down 3 and a half at 1135 and a half. September Chicago wheat up 2 at 581 and 3 quarters. December up 1 and 3 quarters at 598 and 3 quarters. March up 3 quarters at 612 and 3 quarters. August live cattle down 225 at 243.57. October down 182 at 237.37. December down 155 at 236.95. August feeder cattle down 237 at 367.47. September down 192 at 365.75. October down 167 at 362.92. July lean hogs are up 90 cents at 93.82. And the Dow's up 306 points at 52,182. With this look at your markets, I'm Kaylin Lair on TFN The Farm Net.
10: 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My name is Colin McLaughlin. 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I'm joined on today's Breakfast Club by Cody Sloan with the Barn and Beyond Showcase. Talked a little bit about it not too long ago with you, Cody, but for those that maybe missed that episode of The Breakfast Club, can you tell us when and where the showcase is to begin with?
11: Yeah, absolutely. Thanks for having me on. So we have created a new livestock show. We're calling it the Barn and Beyond Showcase. And name's kind of self-explanatory. We're trying to create kids that, these kids already exist, and we're trying to give them opportunities to kind of showcase themselves as well as their livestock and, work hard in the barn, but then beyond the barn as well with leadership activities and community involvement. So really excited about the event. It's a three-day event. It will be in Easton, Missouri at the brand spanking new Buchanan County Fairgrounds that they are in the process of building and working on. That building is beautiful. I would tell anyone to go to Easton and check it out if they haven't seen it yet. And shout out to the Buchanan County people there. It is going to be July 18th, 19th, and 20th, and it is in Easton. The first day, the 18th, we're doing showmanship and round robin, and then we have some social activities that night. The 19th, we will have our actual livestock show, which is going to be market animals and breeding animals. And then the third day is kind of our grand finale. That's when we are giving out scholarships, recognizing all the big award winners, recognizing our sponsors, and then ending the event with our premium sale. So again, July 18th, 19th, and 20th in Easton, Missouri at the brand new Buchanan County Fairgrounds.
10: And I know the last time we talked, you guys were searching for sponsorships. Are you guys still searching? And if so, how can people do that?
11: Well, I'm a little greedy because I'm going to tell you that we'll take a sponsorship up until the day of the show or even while the show's going on. Kind of the more the merrier there. So sponsorships are always welcomed. At this point, we've raised a pretty good chunk of money to run the event, get prizes, pay for the judges, pay for all the activities. And at this point, really what we're looking for is buyers to show up at the event. Now, don't get me wrong, we've raised enough money to where, you know, we're certainly going to try to protect some of those kids and make sure they all bring something. But really our goal is to have true buyers and bidders there with their hands up in the air, generating some excitement. It's great. Great. Anyone that's ever been to a premium sale or a livestock sale like this for the kids, it's an awesome event. It's a great way to get your business name out there and show the community that you're supporting them. So we're still fundraising, but really we're switching our gears more towards buyer recruitment and recruiting people to be there Monday, July 20th there in Easton to get their hands up in the air and bid on these kids and their animals.
10: Alrighty, well then, is there a way for bidders and buyers to secure their spots right now? And if so, how? Or is it first come, first serve, day of?
11: It's kind of like your typical auction, no different than a livestock auction or no different than, you know, an estate sale that you see. You just show up at the event, show up maybe an hour before and get registered to be a buyer. Now, a lot of people that have already given sponsorships, that comes with tickets and that comes with, you know, an invite to our brunch that morning. So I would invite, whether you've already donated or you're just wanting to be a buyer, I would invite you in to show up, I want to say 10 o'clock that morning for the buyers. We were calling it a buyer's luncheon. I guess now it's a buyer's brunch. But showing up for that, the awards, we'll get you registered as a bidder. And none of it is predetermined. It's just live bids, hands in the air, make these kids bring as much as we can and reward them for their hard work. So no, to answer your question, unless someone's wanting to give an actual monetary donation ahead of time, they just need to show up at the event. I'd say about 10 o'clock that morning, we'll get them registered and we'll get them fired up and get them ready to start bidding on these kids.
10: I know it's still a few weeks away, but do you have a rough estimate maybe right now of how many kids there will be selling their livestock on both days and what livestock will be for sale?
11: It's an estimate. Please don't, no one hold me to these numbers, but we are hoping to have about 200 exhibitors there, and that is sheep, pigs, goats, cattle, chickens and rabbits. I should say poultry and rabbits, sorry. Those are the six species competing. We look at the county, the fairs and the areas that we're representing. We did some ballpark math. We're hoping to have 200 exhibitors. Every exhibitor gets to sell one animal of their choice. So if they show chickens and rabbits and sheep and they decide they want to sell their rabbit, that's up to them. They show all of them. They show everything that they want. But they get to pick one species to sell, one animal to sell. So if in theory we have 200 kids, then we'll have 200 projects to sell in the sale. That is just a ballpark guess. It's anyone's guess at this point, but that's kind of what we're hoping for and shooting for at this point.
10: Well, we'll hope the same for you guys as well. Anything else that I missed that you want to get out there here?
11: You know, we've done a great job. We're doing a much better job on social media now. Make sure you get on Facebook and find Barn and Beyond Showcase. We're giving shout-outs to our sponsors. We're going to try to be work with you guys and be on the radio more closer to time. We're doing a lot of advertising. Shanna Windham has done an awesome job with our website, barnandbeyondshowcase.com. I think after the next couple days, she will pretty much have all information that she needs up on that website. So I would say by the time this airs, our website will be pretty well final. If there's any exhibitors listening out there, we want you to register. We want you to pre-register, actually. So we want you to get registered by July 10th. It is open to Buchanan, Clinton, Caldwell, Davies, Andrew, and DeKalb counties. So if you 4-H or FFA in any of those six counties, you are welcome to join. We may expand more in the future, but we wanted to start with those six counties. So it's open to all those counties. If you 4-H or FFA in those counties, you do have to be 4-H or FFA age, so 8 to 21 as of January 1. But yeah, get online, get registered, get your animals registered. You can register after July 10th, but the entries almost double in price. So we want you to get on there and get signed up early. That way we've got a good idea of who all is going to be in attendance and what we kind of need to expect. So yeah, barnandbeyondshowcase.com. Facebook us, and for those kids that are listening, get on there and get your families entered, get your animals entered so we kind of know what to expect.
10: All righty, Cody, thank you for your time today. Appreciate it as always.
11: Yep, thanks so much for having us. We appreciate you working with us on this.
10: That'll wrap us up here on today's broadcast. Thanks again to our friends at United Fiber for sponsoring the show. 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

0: Eagles and peaceful, easy feeling. Hey, it's Marty, and getting ready to take off for today. Hope you have a great day today. Enjoy it. Whatever you're doing today, just enjoy it, right? And tomorrow, Wednesday already, and for some people, it might be a short work week. So, yeah, we're getting closer to the 4th of July weekend, believe it or not. This weekend, 4th of July weekend.
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1: Here's a look at your forecast. Daytime highs approaching 92 today, under mainly sunny skies. Mainly clear skies again tonight. Lows dip down to about 75. Mainly sunny skies tomorrow. Highs level off around 92. A blend of clouds and sun and dry Thursday and Friday. Low 90s Thursday, mid 90s by Friday. I'm staff meteorologist Derek Height. Currently 81.
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5: September corn up 3/4 at 4.11, December up a half at 4.30 1/2, March down a quarter at 4.45. August soybeans down 5 at 11.14 1/4, September down 6 1/4 at 11.17 3/4, November down 6 1/4 at 11.32 3/4. September Chicago wheat down 2 1/4 at 5.77 1/2, December down 2 1/2 at 5.94 1/2, March down 2 3/4 at 6.09 1/4. August live cattle down 70 cents at 242.87, October down 77 cents at 236.60. August feeder cattle down 215 at 365.32, September down 217 at 363.57, October down 225 at 360.67. July lean hogs are up 32 cents at 94.15, and the Dow's up 98 points at 52,281. With this look at your markets, I'm Keelan Lair on TFN, the Farm Net.
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14: 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Memorials are suggested to Landon's funeral fund. 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Interment will be at Cameron Memory Gardens. 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

0: Classic Rock Quick 100.1 Edge of 17. Stevie Nicks, Taylor Swift, Travis Kelce's rumored wedding at Madison Square Garden. Guaranteed to draw plenty of high-profile guests with Stevie Nicks among them. Sources confirming to Rolling Stone that Nicks will attend the union and is expected to perform at the ceremony. Guess we'll find out probably after it happens. It's Mackenzie. Speaking of 4th of July, traveling is on. AAA expecting a record 72.2 million to travel over the 4th of July week, an all-time high. Over 61 million are going to drive.
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0: September corn up 3/4 at 4.11, December up a half at 4.30 and a half, March down a quarter at 4.45. August soybeans down 5 at 11.14 and a quarter, September down 6 and a quarter at 11.17 and three quarters, November down 6 and a quarter at 11.32 and three quarters. September Chicago wheat down 2 and a quarter at 5.77 and a half, December down 2 and a half at 5.94 and a half, March down 2 and 3 quarters at 6.09 and a quarter. August live cattle down 70 cents at 242.87, October down 77 cents at 236.60. August feeder cattle down 215 at 365.32, September down 217 at 363.57, October down 225 at 360.67. July lean hogs are up 32 cents at 94.15, and the Dow is up 98 points at 52,281. With this look at your markets, I'm Keelan Lair on TFN The Farm Net.
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1: Here's a look at your forecast. Daytime highs approaching 92 today, under mainly sunny skies. Mainly clear skies again tonight, lows dip down to about 75. Mainly sunny skies tomorrow, highs level off around 92. A blend of clouds and sun and dry Thursday and Friday. Low 90s Thursday, mid 90s by Friday. I'm staff meteorologist Derek Height. Right now, 84.
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4: September corn down 1 at 409 1/4. December down 1.5 at 428 1/2. March down 1.5 at 443 3/4. August soybeans down 8 1/4 at 11.11. September down 9 1/4 at 11.14 3/4. November down 10 at 11.29. September Chicago wheat up 1/4 at 580. December down 3/4 at 596 1/4. March down 1 at 611. August live cattle down 45 cents at 243.12. October down 35 cents at 237.02. August feeder cattle down 150 at 365.97. September down 182 at 363.92. October down 225 at 360.67. July lean hogs up 42 cents at 94.25. And the Dow is up 62 points at 52,245. With this look at your markets, I'm Kaylin Lair. 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

0: After debut, Shake Your Moneymaker, she talks to Angels and the Black Crowes. On a Tuesday, it's Mackenzie Music legends and industry leaders coming together for Clive Davis's funeral to honor his lasting impact on the business. That was yesterday. I see pics of The Boss, Barry Manilow, Rob Thomas, lots of actors and actresses. Maybe Aerosmith's in the crowd there somewhere. Check out the pics at usatoday.com. Clive Davis passing on the 22nd at the age of 94.
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8: Let's get you updated on the World Cup. Last night's round of 32 delivered absolute chaos. Heavyweights Brazil narrowly escaped Japan 2-1, booking a premium spot against today's highly anticipated Ivory Coast versus Norway winner. That massive match kicks off at noon today at Dallas Stadium, where superstar Erling Haaland officially returns to lead Norway's attack. Then the true tournament shockers began. Germany crashed out, losing 4-3 on penalties to Paraguay after a grueling 1-1 draw. Denis Zundov completely failed to spark the offense. Paraguay advances to battle today's France-Sweden winner starting at 4 o'clock in New York. Finally, the Netherlands fell 3-2 on penalties to Morocco following a tense 1-1 tie. Cody Gakpo's clutch goal wasn't enough. Morocco moves on to face Canada. Today's action officially wraps up at 8 o'clock from Mexico City as passionate co-hosts Mexico fight Ecuador. That's a look at World Cup scores and updates brought to you by RE/MAX Partners in Cameron and the Plant Place and Greenhouse.
9: September corn down 1 at 409.25. December down 1.5 at 428.5. March down 1.5 at 443.75. August soybeans down 8.25 at 11.11. September down 9.25 at 11.14.75. November down 10 at 11.29. September Chicago wheat up 0.25 at 580. December down 3/4 at 596.25. March down 1 at 611. August live cattle down 45 cents at 243.12. October down 35 cents at 237.02. August feeder cattle down 150 at 365.97. September down 182 at 363.92. October down 225 at 360.67. July lean hogs up 42 cents at 94.25. And the Dow is up 62 points at 52,245. With this look at your markets, I'm Kaylin Lair on TFN, the Farm Net.
1: 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Are you paranoid?
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1: 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Eh, doesn't matter. Either way, rock and roll's got you covered. St. Joseph, Bethany, Albany, and all of Northwest Missouri. 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

0: Jamie's crying in Van Halen. Wow, freaky. It's Mackenzie, a man in Spain who feared he had brain cancer, turned out to have tapeworms in his head instead. The 60-year-old went to the doctors with headaches. CT scan suggested metastatic brain tumors, so they did the steroid thing, but they could not find any primary cancer. Finally, an MRI revealed tapeworm eggs ingested and settled in the brain. Likely picked those up from local construction sites that he'd been at.
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6: 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Carruthers points out a couple of food safety considerations.
7: It's just possible for juices from the raw meat and poultry to kind of splatter around your kitchen or to get other places. So cleaning as you go and sanitizing after to make sure those surfaces are clean. As you marinate those items, they can go in the fridge for 1 to 2 days usually.
6: Using a Ziploc freezer bag both for storage and refrigeration of marinating meats and transporting from the fridge to the smoker is one way to prevent spillage of juices and avoid cross-contamination. Now a reminder about separation as it applies to plates and utensils.
7: I just use tongs to take raw meat and poultry out of a bag, put it onto the grill. That has raw meat or poultry juices on it. That has foodborne illness bacteria on it. Keeping in mind to have a different set of utensils there at your grill ready to swap is important, or taking those tongs inside to wash and sanitize before bringing them back out.
6: Separating raw and cooked foods to prevent cross-contamination also applies to plates, cutting boards, and other food prep items. Smoking meats is a low and slow cooking method, yes, but how low can you go?
7: The smoker needs to be set between 225 degrees Fahrenheit and 300 degrees Fahrenheit throughout the cooking process. Anything less than 225 degrees is going to be too low for the food to move through the danger zone and really cook fast enough and hot enough for the bacteria to be killed before they may reach dangerous levels.
6: And use a food thermometer to determine if meat has reached proper internal cooking temperatures. Another food safety consideration when smoking larger cuts of meat, like a pork roast or beef brisket.
7: You don't want to smoke a big portion of food and then just leave it like that and put it in the fridge because it may not cool quick enough. You have to break it down into smaller portions in order for that to cool safely.
6: Do not leave smoked foods out in room temperature for more than 2 hours to avoid bacteria. Carruthers says for leftovers,
7: safe storage time frame is 4 days in the fridge, or you can freeze items. You have at least 2 to 6 months for things in the freezer to keep their great quality without any issues.
6: I'm Rod Bain reporting for the U.S. Department of Agriculture in Washington, D.C.
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You've been out riding fences for so long now. 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

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In other words, turn it up. 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

0: 100.1, Tom Petty, You're So Bad. The release of the Shrek 5 trailer has sparked a social media backlash because Fiona appears slimmer and younger. The Shrek 5 trailer depicts Fiona with a visibly slimmer, more youthful look. Shrek's got wrinkles. There's quite a few TikTok posts, but one questioning Fiona's chin transplant, nose job, and airbrushed collarbone gathered nearly 8 million views and 1.4 million likes. Shrek 5, out next summer.
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1: Here's a look at your forecast. Lots of sunshine this afternoon, with daytime highs approaching 92. Mainly clear skies tonight, lows level off around 75. Mainly sunny skies tomorrow, high temperatures reach up to 92. Sunshine mixed with clouds at times and dry Thursday and Friday, low 90s Thursday, mid 90s by Friday. I'm staff meteorologist Derek Height. Right now, 88.
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4: September corn down 3.25 at 407. December down 3.5 at 426.5. March down 3.25 at 442. August soybeans down 10.75 at 1108.5. September down 11.5 at 1112.5. November down 12.25 at 1126.75. September Chicago wheat down 4 at 575.75. December down 5.25 at 591.75. March down 5.75 at 606.25. August live cattle down 127 at 242.30. October down 105 at 236.32. December down 95 cents at 236. August feeder cattle down 302 at 364.45, September down 322 at 362.52, October down 282 at 360.10. August lean hogs up 40 cents at 97.67, the Dow is up 122 points at 52,305. With this look at your markets, I'm Kaylin Lair on TFN, the Farm Net.
0: 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Hey, it's just a suggestion. 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KKWK.

0: Cool Jam with Better Man, and I will follow from U2 Today 2009. They kicked off their 360 tour with a show in Barcelona. 109 shows later, the tour finished with $735 million in earnings, blowing away the $558 million record set by the Stones on their A Bigger Bang tour. Ed Sheeran eventually broke the record in 2019. It's Mackenzie. 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
12: Nothing is more important than the love of a family. 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

0: Born to Run in the Boss. Today, 84, has Dancing in the Dark peaked at number 2 on the U.S. chart, the first of 6 singles from the album Born in the USA, which all hit the U.S. top 10. The video shot at the St. Paul Civic Center. Courtney Cox, a very young Courtney Cox, of course, in the video. Springsteen pulling her up from the audience to dance. Who would say no to that?
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1: Here's a look at your forecast. Lots of sunshine this afternoon, with daytime highs approaching 92. Mainly clear skies tonight, lows level off around 75. Mainly sunny skies tomorrow, high temperatures reach up to 92. Sunshine mixed with clouds at times and dry Thursday and Friday, low 90s Thursday, mid 90s by Friday. I'm staff meteorologist Derek Height. Right now, 88.
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5: Corn up 8 1/4, 4 10 1/4, September up 5 at 4 15 1/4, December up 4 3/4 at 4 34 3/4, July soybeans up 8 1/4 at 11 17, August up 6 1/4 at 11 25 1/2, November up 5 3/4 at 11 44 3/4, July Chicago wheat up 8 at 5 77 1/2, September up 9 1/2 at 5 89 1/4, December up 7 1/4 at 6 04 1/4. August live cattle down 145 at 242.12. October down 112 at 236.25. December down 95 cents at 236. August feeder cattle down 290 at 364.67. September down 317 at 362.57. And October down 332 at 359.60. July lean hogs are up 15 cents at 93.97. The Dow is up 176 points at 52,359. Well, this look at your markets. I'm Kellen Lair on TFN, the Farm Net.
0: 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After all, no gain, no pain. Get it? 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

0: That's a band I've always wanted to see. Never have Judas Priest live in After Midnight. Well, scientists have calculated, I don't know why they would do this, but they've calculated humanity's end date with 95% certainty. People will cease to exist, they say, in 17,100 years. Wow. And then what? July 4th weekend in full swing already. People have hit the road. AAA expecting a record 72 million Americans to travel and 61 million doing it by car.
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11: Let's take a look at your closing sentiment report. July corn up 10 and 3 quarters at 412 and 3 quarters. September up 6 and a half at 416 and 3 quarters. December up 6 at 436. July soybeans up 8 at 1116 and 3 quarters. August up 5 at 1124 and a quarter. November up 4 and 3 quarters at 1143 and 3 quarters. July Chicago wheat up 11 and a quarter at 580 and 3 quarters. September up 9 and a half at 589 and a quarter. December up 7 and a half at 604 and a half. August live cattle down 115 at 242.42. October down 72 cents at 236.65. August feeder cattle down 287 at 364.60. September down 322 at 362.52. October down 327 at 359.65. July lean hogs up 50 cents at 94.32. With this look your closing sentiment report, I'm Kaylin Lair on TFN The Farm Net.
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1: Here's a look at your forecast. Ample sunshine expected this afternoon, with daytime highs approaching 93. Mainly clear skies tonight, lows level off around 75. Mainly clear skies tomorrow, high temperatures reach up to 92. Sunshine mixed with clouds at times and dry Thursday and Friday, low 90s Thursday, mid 90s by Friday. I'm staff meteorologist Derek Height. Right now, it's 90 degrees.
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6: Let's take a look at your closings at a report. July corn up 10¾ at 412¾. September up 6½ at 416¾. December up 6 at 436. July soybeans up 8 at 1116¾. August up 5 at 1124¼. November up 4¾ at 1143¾. July Chicago wheat up 11¼ at 580¾. September up 9½ at 589¼. December up 7½ at 604½. August live cattle down 115 at 242.42. October down 72¢ at 236.65. August feeder cattle down 287 at 364.60. September down 322 at 362.52. October down 327 at 359.65. July lean hogs up 50¢ at 94.32. With this week, your closings at our report, I'm Kaylin Lair on TFN The Farm Net.
0: 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So let's be careful out there, shall we? Classic rock lives here on Northwest Missouri's KKWK.

0: Pink Floyd and Hey You. And I think Pink Floyd is a band that's ripe for a biopic, feature-length movie, especially if they focus on some of the early days of Pink Floyd. Like, their original lead singer, Syd Barrett, had some sort of mental breakdown while he was still in the band. I mean, imagine that on screen. That would be captivating. And then, of course, the success they would have later on.
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7: 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So cleaning as you go and sanitizing after to make sure those surfaces are clean. As you marinate those items, they can go in the fridge for 1 to 2 days usually.
6: Using a Ziploc freezer bag both for storage and refrigeration of marinating meats and transporting from the fridge to the smoker is one way to prevent spillage of juices and avoid cross-contamination. Now a reminder about separation as it applies to plates and utensils.
7: I just use tongs to take raw meat and poultry out of a bag, put it onto the grill. That has raw meat or poultry juices on it. That has foodborne illness bacteria on it. Keeping in mind to have a different set of utensils there at your grill ready to swap is important, or taking those tongs inside to wash and sanitize before bringing them back out.
6: Separating raw and cooked foods to prevent cross-contamination also applies to plates, cutting boards, and other food prep items. Smoking meats is a low and slow cooking method, yes, but how low can you go?
7: The smoker needs to be set between 225 degrees Fahrenheit and 300 degrees Fahrenheit throughout the cooking process. Anything less than 225 degrees is going to be too low for the food to move through the danger zone and really cook fast enough and hot enough for the bacteria to be killed before they may reach dangerous levels.
6: And use a food thermometer to determine if meat has reached proper internal cooking temperatures. Another food safety consideration when smoking larger cuts of meat, like a pork roast or beef brisket.
7: You don't want to smoke a big portion of food and then just leave it like that and put it in the fridge because it may not cool quick enough. You have to break it down into smaller portions in order for that to cool safely.
6: Do not leave smoked foods out in room temperature for more than 2 hours to avoid bacteria. Carruthers says for leftovers,
7: safe storage time frame is 4 days in the fridge, or you can freeze items. You have at least 2 to 6 months for things in the freezer to keep their great quality without any issues.
6: I'm Rod Bain reporting for the U.S. Department of Agriculture in Washington, D.C.
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2: Here's a look at your forecast.
3: High temperatures reach up to 93
4: this afternoon under sunny skies. Mainly clear skies tonight.
3: Lows dip down to about 75.
4: Mainly sunny skies tomorrow.
3: Highs level off around 92.
4: A mix of clouds and sunshine and dry Thursday and Friday.
3: Low 90s Thursday, mid 90s by Friday. I'm staff meteorologist Derek Height.
4: Currently 91.
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8: Let's take a look at your closings at a report. July corn up 10 and 3 quarters at 412 and 3 quarters. September up 6 and a half at 416 and 3 quarters. December up 6 at 436. July soybeans up 8 at 1116 and 3 quarters. August up 5 at 1124 and a quarter. November up 4 and 3 quarters at 1143 and 3 quarters. July Chicago wheat up 11 and a quarter at 580 and 3 quarters. September up 9 and a half at 589 and a quarter. December up 7 and a half at 604 and a half. August live cattle down 115 at 242.42. October down 72 cents at 236.65. August feeder cattle down 287 at 364.60. September down 322 at 362.52. October down 327 at 359.65. July lean hogs up 50 cents at 94.32. With this look at your closing settlement report, I'm Kaylin Lair on TFN The Farm Net.
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Dio with Holy Diver. Dan here. And in a few minutes, you'll hear a song that got its title from a dad's pep talk. I'll tell you about that in a few minutes. Right now, it's Led Zeppelin, Going to California.

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0: journey with any way you want it. A song that takes its title from a pep talk that keyboardist Jonathan Cain's father used to give him. So when Jonathan Cain was a young musician living in L.A. on Sunset Boulevard, he would call home saying he was ready to give up, and his father would tell him, "Don't stop believing or you're done, dude." Now, it's a good thing his father believed in him, otherwise that would be a very different song. Imagine he called home and his dad was like, "Yeah, you should get a real job." Instead of "Don't Stop Believing," they're up there singing, "Go get a real job." I don't think that would be a hit song.
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4: 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I hope you're having a great Tuesday. Right now, we have free All Right Now.

0: special and caught up in you. And the Seattle Seahawks are expected to sell for $7 billion. I guess they're getting closer to the actual bidding round. Even if I had the $7 billion, which I don't, I'm about $7 billion short of that. But even if I had it, I don't think I'd want to buy a football team. Because really, you're just buying a high-stress job, you know? The fans are angry if you're not winning at all. Players are calling it cheap if they don't like their contract. Rather than pay $7 billion for a football team, I would rather just buy a vacation mansion in every hotspot on the globe and just travel around for the rest of my life. I would prefer that to owning the Seahawks.
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15: Let's take a look at your closing Federal report. July corn up 10 and 3 quarters at 412 and 3 quarters. September up 6 and a half at 416 and 3 quarters. December up 6 at 436. July soybeans up 8 at 1116 and 3 quarters. August up 5 at 1124 and a quarter. November up 4 and 3 quarters at 1143 and 3 quarters. July Chicago wheat up 11 and a quarter at 580 and 3 quarters. September up 9 and a half at 589 and a quarter. December up 7 and a half at 604 and a half. August live cattle down 115 at 242.42. October down 72 cents at 236.65. August feeder cattle down 287 at 364.60. September down 322 at 362.52. October down 327 at 359.65. July lean hogs up 50 cents at 94.32. With this look at your closing settlement report, I'm Kaylin Lair on TFN The Farm Net.
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Joe's got you covered. St. Joseph, Bethany, Albany, and all of Northwest Missouri. 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

0: Stone Temple Pilots with Plush. And usually you don't want to say to a woman in a relationship, you're turning into your mother. But there is an age when that happens, according to researchers. Around the age of 31 is when the transformation begins and a woman starts morphing into her mom. Yeah, I was never really concerned about morphing into either of my parents because, to be honest with you, I don't really look like them. And I was taller than both of them when I was like 15. My dad's like 5'9", my mom's like 5'3", I was 6'2". I was actually like, are you sure I'm related to you people? But Ancestry.com says yes, so I guess I believe them.
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1: Here's a look at your forecast. High temperatures reach up to 93 this afternoon under sunny skies. Mainly clear skies tonight. Lows dip down to about 75. Mainly sunny skies tomorrow. Highs level off around 92. A mix of clouds and sunshine and dry Thursday and Friday. Low 90s Thursday, mid 90s by Friday. I'm staff meteorologist Derek Height. Currently 91.
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4: Let's take a look at your closing Federal report. July corn up 10 and 3 quarters at 412 and 3 quarters. September up 6 and a half at 416 and 3 quarters. December up 6 at 436. July soybeans up 8 at 1116 and 3 quarters. August up 5 at 1124 and a quarter. November up 4 and 3 quarters at 1143 and 3 quarters. July Chicago wheat up 11 and a quarter at 580 and 3 quarters. September up 9 and a half at 589 and a quarter. December up 7 and a half at 604 and a half. August live cattle down 115 at 242.42. October down 72 cents at 236.65. August feeder cattle down 287 at 364.60. September down 322 at 362.52. October down 327 at 359.65. July lean hogs up 50 cents at 94.32. With this look at your closing Saturn report, I'm Kaylin Lair on TFN The Farm Net.
0: And now, dear listener, here's some important information. By continuing to listen to us, you agree to send pizza and beer. Cool? Cool. And thank you. Classic Rock lives here on Northwest Missouri's KKWK.

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0: George Thorogood and the Destroyers with I Drink Alone. And a Hollywood director, Carl Eric Rinch, was sentenced to 2.5 years in prison for defrauding Netflix out of $11 million. So they were paying him to make a movie, which he never actually made. He was just using their money to buy expensive personal items. I'm actually surprised this doesn't happen more. You hear about a film that's in development for 6 years, I always think to myself, are we sure they're making the movie?
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16: Let's take a look at your closing federal report. July corn up 10 and 3 quarters at 412 and 3 quarters. September up 6 and a half at 416 and 3 quarters. December up 6 at 436. July soybeans up 8 at 1116 and 3 quarters. August up 5 at 1124 and a quarter. November up 4 and 3 quarters at 1143 and 3 quarters. July Chicago wheat up 11 and a quarter at 580 and 3 quarters. September up 9 and a half at 589 and a quarter. December up 7 and a half at 604 and a half. August live cattle down 115 at 242.42. October down 72 cents at 236.65. August feeder cattle down 287 at 364.60. September down 322 at 362.52. October down 327 at 359.65. July lean hogs up 50 cents at 94.32. With this week, your closing settlement report, I'm Kaylin Lair on TFN The Farm Net.
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0: Journey with Lights. And NFL coach Sean McVay of the Rams is in the news. He posted a shirtless vacation photo, and the guy's ripped, which is confusing because I thought NFL coaches are supposed to work 17 hours a day and have a terrible diet. Yet he finds time to be ripped. I don't like it one bit. I think McVay should eat a pizza every now and again and stop making me look bad by comparison.
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1: 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Rock. Okay. Well, never mind. Maybe we'll try that again later. How about we just play another song again? St. Joseph, Bethany, Albany, and all of Northwest Missouri. 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
1: Here's a look at your forecast. Ample sunshine expected this afternoon, with daytime highs approaching 93. Mainly clear skies tonight. Lows dip down to about 75. Lots of sunshine tomorrow. Highs level off around 92. A mix of clouds and sunshine and dry Thursday and Friday. Low 90s Thursday, mid 90s by Friday. I'm staff meteorologist Derek Height. Currently 91.
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4: Let's take a look at your closings at a report. July corn up 10 and 3 quarters at 412 and 3 quarters. September up 6 and a half at 416 and 3 quarters. December up 6 at 436. July soybeans up 8 at 1116 and 3 quarters. August up 5 at 1124 and a quarter. November up 4 and 3 quarters at 1143 and 3 quarters. July Chicago wheat up 11 and a quarter at 580 and 3 quarters. September up 9 and a half at 589 and a quarter. December up 7 and a half at 604 and a half. August live cattle down 115 at 242.42. October down 72 cents at 236.65. August feeder cattle down 287 at 364.60. September down 322 at 362.52. October down 327 at 359.65. July lean hogs up 50 cents at $94.32. With this look at your closing settlement report, I'm Kaylin Lair on TFN The Farm Net.
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0: Guns N' Roses with Hair of the Dog. And a tech blog said if you have a cell phone that was created in the last 3 years, you probably don't have to plug it in overnight anymore. They said about a half hour would be enough to get you through the day. I don't know if I could do that, though. I've been plugging in my cell phone overnight since I got a cell phone. 25 years. You tell me not to plug it in, I'm like, oh, that's not right. That's not how I was raised.
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20: It's the Royals and Rays, the first of three. Steve Stewart with you here. The starting lineups first for Kevin Cash and his Rays as they come into town 48-33. Yandy Diaz leads off. He'll be the DH. Batting second at first base, Jonathan Aranda. Batting third at third base, Junior Caminero. The cleanup hitter in right field, Ryan Vallade. Batting fifth in center field, Johnny DeLuca. Hitting sixth in left field, Chandler Simpson. Batting seventh at second base, Ben Williamson. Hitting eighth at shortstop, Taylor Walls. Batting ninth, it's the catcher, Nick Fortes. And on the mound, it is Griffin Jacks. Again for Tampa Bay, Diaz, Aranda, Caminero, Valade, DeLuca, Simpson, Williamson, Walls, and Fortes. For Kansas City, the Royals 35-50. Matt Quatrero, the skipper. Carter Jensen leads off. He's the catcher. Batting second, the shortstop, Bobby Witt Jr. Hitting third, the DH, Jack Caglione. The cleanup hitter in center field, Lane Thomas. Batting fifth at second base, Michael Massey. Batting sixth at first base, Salvador Perez. Hitting seventh in right field, John Rave. Batting eighth at third base, Nick Lofton. And hitting ninth in left field, Isaac Collins. And on the mound, Noah Cameron. Again for the Royals, Jensen, Witt, Caglione, Thomas, Massey, Perez, Rave, Lofton, and Collins. And the umpires, Jordan Baker, the crew chief, behind home plate tonight, Junior Valentine at first base. It'll be Austin Jones, the umpire, at second base. Scott Berry will be at third base. It's the Royals and the Tampa Bay Rays game one, and Jake Eisenberg joins you in a moment.
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20: 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We've got a rematch of last Wednesday's ball game. Right-hander Griffin Jacks for the Rays, lefty Noah Cameron for the Royals. Griffin Jacks is a 3.33 ERA, but he's been much better as a starting pitcher. In 11 starts, a 2.40 ERA for Griffin Jacks. Meanwhile, for Noah Cameron, the focus is the fastball. In his start against the Rays, only 15 of the 32 fastballs were thrown for strikes. In between his starts, he focused on the fastball through a fastball-only bullpen. If he can command the heater, he'll have more success. It's the Royals and Rays, game 1-3 at the K. First pitch is next.
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